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0: Shaggy on Throwback 2K, and it's up to you. 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
1: Hi, this is Amanda. 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Been having a ton of fun. Literally anything from Miss Destiny's Child. Do it. Okay, thanks.
0: Thank you. Yeah, that's perfect. It's our Bay Day, Beyonce's birthday weekend. Destiny's Child on the way after Mike Posner.
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More Beyonce and Destiny's Child on the way for Bay Day. 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Nick Jonas.

The N is from Justin. The S is from Chris. The Y is from Joey. The N is from Jason, the original member. And C is from JC Shazay, NSYNC on Throwback 2K.

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I love all the contests. I love the music. 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

0: 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Hey, let's play Do Knowledge.
1: Let's do that. Let's just do that.
0: Hi, Jenny.
2: Hello.
0: Hello.
1: Jenny, who can I turn to? Do you not? You have to. I know it dates me. Do you get that a lot?
2: Yeah.
1: Why, Ben is looking at me. Have you never heard that song before? Is that too old of a reference now? Dang it.
0: Oh, Kelly.
1: Ben, you're 50. Kelly. You should know.
0: I am not.
1: Tomorrow you are.
0: I am not. Thank you. Throwing that out there. Well, Jenny sounds sexy. She's got brown hair, 5'7", is married, and drives a Civic. It's all true, right, Jenny?
2: Sure, of course.
0: All that's it. Right.
1: That's true. Right.
0: Listen, I'm getting raked over the coals in the comment section. I don't need it from you.
1: He's getting pummeled.
0: Jenny, it's been a rough day for me in the comment section. People are commenting about my hair or lack thereof. Yes.
3: Someone tell Ben that just like combing his hair like forward
4: doesn't make it grow.
3: Look like he's got more hair. Jeez. And Ben, your advice was pretty lame.
4: No, people are like, your advice gonna suck, man.
0: It's all right, Jenny. You know what?
1: They can't all be winners. They can't all be winners.
0: This is why I enjoy
2: talking.
0: See, exactly.
2: Can.
0: This is why.
1: She's like, but let's focus on me, guys.
0: That's right. This is why I enjoy talking to Jenny.
1: Yes.
0: Jenny,
1: who can I turn to?
0: This just makes. She has a very calming nature. She's does. Fun to talk to.
1: She's here to
0: bubbly,
1: save it all.
0: Live.
1: Yes.
0: With her charm and wit.
1: She's going to roll in and slay this game,
0: Jenny.
1: And write this shit.
0: The rest of this show is on your shoulders.
1: It just depends on how you do right okay. here and now. Let's do this.
0: What are we even playing? Are we doing Can't Beat Kelly?
1: We're doing Dude Knowledge.
0: Oh, Dude Knowledge.
1: Yes.
0: That's right. Hang on. Let me flip my paper over.
3: Your brain can't even, he's so old, he can't even remember what we're doing.
0: Hey, Jenny. So these are questions guys typically would know. We'll talk.

0: Major League Baseball game?
1: Nine.
0: Correct.
2: Yeah.
0: Jenny
2: knows her dude stuff.
0: That's right. Heard about Jenny.
2: Okay.
0: Again, she's not sexy for a reason.
2: All right. She is sexy for a reason.
0: She is sexy for a reason. That's what I meant. All right, here we go. What is the name of the primary fictional continent where the vast majority of the events of Game of Thrones take place?
1: I'm going to have to tag Kelly in on that one.
2: Kelly, come on, Kelly. Game of Thrones. I've not seen one second of Game of Thrones. Is that like a typically...
1: Neither have I.
2: I was going to say, is that right. So this must be a guy
0: Westeros.
2: Show that people love?
0: Yeah, it's Westeros is home to the Seven Kingdoms, King's Landing, and Winterfell.
2: That sounds
0: great.
2: So
0: there you go. All right. Moving on.
2: I'm probably going to get a lot of hate.
3: You've never seen Game of Thrones.
0: This is multiple choice, Jenny. Here we go. What is the primary function of an orbital sander in a woodworking wood shop? Is it A, drilling deep pocket holes? B, smoothing wooden surfaces without leaving swirl patterns? Or C, planing curves into plywood? Orbital sander.
1: That would be B.
2: Yeah,
0: smoothing wooden surfaces.
2: Yes,
0: of course. I mean, sander. Yes. Last question, Jenny. You're doing fantastic. What specific term is used when a batter hits a fair ball over the outfield fence on the fly, scoring themselves and any runners currently on base? What's that called?
1: I mean, that's a home run.
2: That is a home run. At the bases.
0: We're so proud of you, Jenny.
2: You've saved the show.
0: You have single-handedly saved the show. You've righted the ship.
2: You've hit a home run with this show.
0: Oh, that's so great. Jenny, all right, thank you so much for hanging out with us. We're just going to get a little more information from you and hook you up with a prize, okay?
2: And then you can go back to your life.
0: That's right. You've spent long enough with us this morning. All right, hang tight. We'll get right to you. All right.
2: She was fun to like her.
0: I like Jenny. Yes.
2: This is great.
0: That's right. All right.
2: That's great. This is fun. We're doing great.
0: It's Dude Knowledge on 99.7 DJX.
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0: plenty of sunshine for your Labor Day with highs in the mid to upper 80s. Tonight, clear skies as temperatures tumble down into the 60s and the low 70s. Once we head into tomorrow, we keep the sunshine, but we'll be warmer on Tuesday with highs in the upper 80s and low 90s. From the Wave News Storm Tracking Team, I'm meteorologist Tawana Andrew.
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2: So, Lauren, in a relationship for 2.5 years, long distance, kind of was worried about ending it, especially with a trip coming up. What'd she do? We have an update for you.
3: Hey, Ben and Kelly, thanks for reaching back out. Well, you guys were right. After hearing all the listener responses, I decided I needed to end the relationship before I took the trip.
2: Okay.
3: I knew deep down that going to spend a week alone in his apartment when was already questioning the relationship would only make everything harder.
2: Yeah.
3: So last weekend, I tried to do it over FaceTime. And I completely chickened out.
2: Okay.
3: He was sitting there talking about all the things we were going to do together on my trip, where we were going to eat, what we were going to watch, all of it. He was genuinely so excited to see me. And listening to him made me start second-guessing myself. And I thought, well, maybe there's still something here. Maybe I'm making a huge mistake. I couldn't do it. I just couldn't get the words out. And honestly, this has been the hardest thing I've ever had to do. My emotions keep fighting with what I know in my head I need to do. I knew I couldn't keep dragging it out, but actually ending it felt completely different.
2: Oh, gosh. Okay.
3: The trip was supposed to happen this weekend.
2: Oh.
3: Then, this week, I got a bouquet of flowers delivered to my work from him. The note said, "Can't wait to see you. Travel safe."
2: Aww.
3: And one of my coworkers looked at me and basically said, "Girl, you need to tell this poor guy now."
2: Oh, no.
3: For some reason, that snapped me back to reality.
2: Okay.
3: So I texted him and thanked him for the flowers, but said I needed to talk to him.
2: Oh.
3: He immediately responded, "Well, that sounds serious." And then asked, "You're not going to break up with me before your trip, are you?" Well, that kind of bothered me.
2: Yeah.
3: That he said that. Right. I called him right then. I told him I didn't think it was a good idea for me to come this weekend. I told him I was thankful for the time we had together, but that I needed to end the relationship.
2: Oh, dang. She dropped the hammer right
3: on a phone call.
2: Wow.
3: He got really angry.
2: Oh, wow.
3: He yelled at me. Said he couldn't believe I was doing this after everything he'd done for me, and went on and on and on. I apologized, told him I was sorry, said goodbye, and hung up. He called back once. I hit ignore, and that's it. He hasn't reached out since.
2: Oh, wow.
3: Not going on the trip. And honestly, after the way he reacted, I'm actually really glad I ended it over the phone. I think I would have felt trapped and even more guilty had I been sitting in his apartment trying to have that conversation.
2: Yeah.
3: It still hurts. I'm still sad. And I still have moments where I wonder if I made the right decision. But I also know I couldn't keep pretending everything was okay just because breaking up was painful.
2: Wow.
3: So thank you to everyone who gave me advice. I definitely didn't handle it perfectly, but I finally did the thing I knew I needed to do.
2: Well, that's good.
3: And to the woman who told me, don't drag this out. Either way, it's going to hurt. FaceTime him. You were absolutely right about the first part. Lauren.
2: Wow. Okay, well,
3: oof.
2: I mean, it sounds like she finally did the right thing and didn't go.
3: I mean, he was like so love bombing her, right?
2: Yes. You know,
3: he was doing everything a really good boyfriend would do.
2: I almost think, especially when she was saying like what happened when she did lay
3: Chicken
2: the hammer
3: out?
2: On.
3: Oh, yeah.
2: No, lay the hammer on him. When he got so angry,
3: yeah.
2: I wonder if he almost sensed it.
3: Maybe.
2: And started like.
3: Really yes, pouring it on.
2: Like love bombing, like you said.
3: Yeah,
2: wow.
3: Maybe.
2: Okay.
3: He was indicating, maybe he sensed that she was kind of pulling back a little bit in the last interactions or whatever.
2: All right.
3: He had to know. But I also think, because I was thinking she's going to go on the trip and fall back in love with him. They're going to end up together.
2: Yeah.
3: At first when she said she checked out and maybe there's still something. Yes.
2: Too.
3: So, but the fact that she still got that tinge of I feel bad about getting flowers instead of this makes me excited,
2: right?
3: I think was the tipping point for her that I was just feeling
2: and
3: bad
2: even,
3: about hurting him,
2: and even the coworker knew,
3: right?
2: Was like,
3: girl,
2: yeah,
3: girl.
2: You need to tell this poor kid,
3: yes.
2: Like this guy, you need to tell him. You need to tell him.
3: Tough. It is, but it's so hard. Like for me,
2: yeah.
3: I was always the person I could not stand to hurt someone's feelings.
2: Sure.
3: Because out of most of my breakups, I was the dumpy. Mm-hmm. But mm-hmm. like I did break up with Dave.
2: Oh,
3: in high school. We were together from eighth grade until junior year.
2: Oh, Dave, it just didn't work out.
3: So right before prom.
2: No.
3: I mean.
2: Hey, you know what? There's never a good time.
3: And he drove his yellow Geostorm past my house and even said, listen, I've got this gold coin bracelet for you. What do I do with this now?
2: Oh, he was going to give that to you?
3: Yes.
2: Oh, did you say, well, you could still give it to me?
3: I said, no.
2: Oh, okay. Well, good on you.
3: I can't take that.
2: I can't accept that.
3: Yeah.
2: I can't
3: accept that. It's tough. Breaking up is hard.
2: Yeah.
3: But if you know, that's really...
2: Well,
3: you're just scared of hurting someone, but
2: again,
3: you know that they're not your person.
2: Yeah, I think you did the right thing.
3: Yeah.
2: And good on you for like mustering up the courage to just get it done.
3: Right.
2: So
3: I know it wasn't ideal and it wasn't the way that you thought it should happen.
2: Right. But what is?
3: Exactly.
2: Yeah.
3: There's no perfect way
2: that
3: plays out.
2: All right. Well, Lauren, thank you for reaching back out to us and following up with us. Good luck.
3: Yeah.
2: You know,
3: I'm sure she probably feels a weight lifted off of her.
2: Yeah, for sure.
3: Now.
2: Absolutely.
3: Yeah.
2: Absolutely. All right. Thank you for that. It's 99.7 EJX.
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8: Plenty of sunshine today with highs in the mid to upper 80s and some lower humidity in place. Tonight, clear skies as we tumble down into the 60s and the low 70s. We'll see the heat returning tomorrow with highs back to near 90 degrees, getting even warmer by your Wednesday. Low to mid 90s for highs then. From the Wave News Storm Tracking Team, I'm meteorologist Tawana Andrew.
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1: All right, so I gotta be honest. I saw this headline last night laying in bed next to my wife, and I started laughing. Clicked on it immediately. So I'm tossing it in our clickbait headline segment, all right, where we click on the story so you don't have to.
2: Does this have anything to do with a fart?
1: Man breaks Guinness World Record with 40-second fart blast.
2: I knew it. And so, I know exactly why your wife rolled her eyes.
1: This was a post shared on BuzzTrend Kenya, their Instagram page. I was like, okay, I'm in. And they said, man has officially broken the Guinness World Record after releasing a continuous fart that lasted an incredible 40 seconds, earning him global recognition.
2: Oh, my gosh. Are they putting that on a certificate?
3: No, stop.
2: Oh my god.
1: And he's just lifting his leg into a mic.
2: Of course he is.
1: I'm so sorry.
2: Oh my goodness.
1: It's come to this. I'm so sorry. I need those commentators to quit talking.
2: Oh, so you can just hear the
1: So in investigating this, because obviously we want to bring you truthful things, the Guinness Book of World Records verified Instagram commented on that.
2: What did they say?
1: And it was disproved.
2: Oh.
1: Guinness said, no, not a record category. We monitor.
2: Okay.
1: This post is a load of hot air with a suspicious stench.
2: Oh, wow. They came in with jokes.
1: They did. They had some jokes, but that still doesn't this guy who on video is lifting his leg and ripping that.
2: What in the world is he? He looks like he's like literally on a stage.
1: Yeah.
2: With the microphone.
1: Right.
2: Down.
1: Obviously, Kelly.
2: There. And he's literally, like you said, hiking his leg up as if he's a dog, a male dog peeing.
1: Yeah. So,
2: on a hydrant. That's what it looks like.
1: Again, I didn't want to take our show to blue.
2: No, you did. A 1,000%.
1: That is beneath you and in the lowest common denominator, right?
2: No. And that's exactly what your wife's reaction was all of us. It was all of us.
1: Yeah,
2: we all did that.
1: Yeah. rolling her eyes.
2: Yes. That is it. And you just take us down there. And you literally played the entire thing. Was that the full 40 seconds? It felt like it.
1: Well, of course it was.
2: Yeah.
1: I'm going to go ahead and share that on our Instagram page.
2: Oh, are we? Oh, great.
1: Yeah,
2: oh, make sure, especially for the people that are getting in trouble at work for listening, make sure that they have the sound up when they watch that at work.
1: Kenya.
2: Oh my gosh.
1: Okay.
2: You're not helping. We just cleaned the slate with all the people that we got in trouble.
1: There we go.
2: For listening at work.
1: All right.
2: To our shenanigans.
1: Adding it to stories.
2: And now you're adding a 40-second fart. What are you doing? Are you five?
1: Oh, shoot. All right. You can see it at Ben and Kelly Show now.
2: That's great. Oh, Tony's like, that's a warm-up fart. Okay, Tony.
1: Okay, listen, Tony.
2: That's a big statement, Tony.
1: That's bold.
2: We don't need your proof, though.
1: Yeah,
2: we really don't.
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24: Maybe some
3: gorgeous weather around for your Labor Day with highs in the 80s and plenty of sunshine overhead. Now for tomorrow, we'll start our warming trend, jumping into the upper 80s and low 90s for highs then, getting even hotter with mid-90s possible on Wednesday before some showers and thunderstorms return Thursday. From the Wave News Storm Tracking Team, I'm meteorologist Tawana Andrew.
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1: All right, Trump is mean. It's time for You Laugh, You Lose, the game where Kelly and I sling jokes back and forth. First person who laughs loses. Kelly has the trophy. It's all for the trophy.
3: Trophy ASMR.
1: You can hear the high quality of that trophy. Yeah, very good. All right, losers go first. That's me. Mm. Hey, Kelly.
3: Yeah.
1: My cousin Tim calls United Airlines and asks, how long is the flight from New York to Chicago? Person says, just a minute. Tim says, thanks. Hangs up.
3: It's going to be a quick flight.
1: I know.
3: That's great.
1: Wow.
3: Almost teleporting.
1: Almost.
3: Hey, Ben.
1: Yes.
3: It's from Keith.
1: Okay.
3: What's the difference between a sock and a camera?
1: What?
3: One takes five toes, one takes photos.
1: Gotcha. Hey, Kelly.
3: Mm.
1: My cousin Tim.
3: Yeah.
1: Just got back early from his vacation to the beach.
3: Yeah. Yeah.

0: This is terrible. I didn't. This is terrible.
1: This is terrible.
0: This is terrible.
1: This is terrible.
0: Let me finish. Let me finish the joke.
1: Finish the joke. Dang it, Tim.
0: Because you knew where I was going. I have about 6 more Cousin Tim jokes.
1: I want them all. You have to just give them to me all.
0: No, it's going to be next week.
1: I want them all.
0: My cousin Tim just got back from his vacation to the beach. I asked him why he was back so soon. He said when he got close to the vacation spot, he saw a sign on the side of the road that said beach left.
1: Oh, no.
0: So he turned around and went home.
1: Why'd the beach leave?
0: Why'd it leave?
1: Why did it leave? Where did
0: Golly.
1: It go?
0: Yes, Elena. Elena texted. That is the shortest you have to lose. It was because Kelly's face. As soon as I said the second joke that started with my cousin Tim.
1: Like, these are all cousin Tim jokes, and I'm done.
0: They were.
1: I can't.
0: They were. Shoot.
1: All right, sometimes you use your themes.
0: I know.
1: For evil, and this one came back to bite you on the butt.
0: It did. All right, there it is. Whatever. It's you laughing. keep the trophy. 99.7 DJX.
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0: All the hits, 99.7 DJX. It's early. I'm a little tired.
1: Oh, is that your little dramatic fake yawn to demonstrate your next point?
0: Yeah, this is a setting the bar story, Kelly, which is what...
1: It's an example of what not to do.
0: Look, everyone gets a little sleepy on the job, right? Like, Kelly and I wake up really early in the morning, so about, yeah, like 2-3 o'clock in the afternoon, I go into this zombie mode where,
1: yeah,
0: if I don't maybe get another cup of coffee or go out and do something active, I'll just be like...
1: Yeah. No, I have several of those little moments throughout the day.
0: Yeah, loll into that. But if you can manage to make it through the day without falling asleep at your job when you're an air traffic controller, then you're doing okay.
1: Oh, gosh. Mm. Oh, no. That is no. There are definitely certain professions where, yes, that can be,
0: heart surgeon, probably another profession where it'd be good not to fall asleep in the job.
1: Any sort of surgeon, we're going to need you to stay awake and be fully alert for all that.
0: So there was this Air Corsica flight, and it was trying to land on this French island in the Mediterranean Sea. So not, like, you know, small airport, right?
1: Okay. Probably not a ton of traffic.
0: Yeah, probably not a ton. And it was late at night, too, right?
1: Oh, yeah. Ooh, so that's kind of the perfect combination for that.
0: So the flight had departed from Paris at 10:47 at night. And so it was getting in right after midnight airfield, right?
1: Mm-hmm.
0: The pilot is trying to make contact with the air traffic controller. Yeah. Radio
1: permission to approach.
0: Yep. Radio calls going unanswered. The runway lights were off.
1: Oh, gosh. Oh, no. I was going to say, if you could still see the runway, do we still go ahead and take it upon ourselves? But no, runway lights off. Ooh, that's going to be difficult to see.
0: So the captain of the airplane contacted the fire department there at the airport.
1: Oh, gosh.
0: And was like, hey, what's going on? And so I guess...
1: You have everybody working tonight?
0: Yeah, right.
1: Did somebody call off? We couldn't find a backup?
0: Right. So the fire crews then alerted the police after finding no response from the tower.
1: Oh, gosh.
0: And so the pilot is still flying. And so he's just kind of like talking to the passengers. Hey, you know, we're doing some sightseeing here. I know it's dark, but we're just going to do a little sightseeing around the island.
1: Right.
0: And
1: try not to panic them.
0: Right, right. Exactly.
1: While they're sitting there going, isn't that where we're supposed to be? Why are we not landing?
0: Right. And so... I guess staff eventually accessed the locked tower.
1: It was locked?
0: Well, it's locked, you know, for safety and stuff.
1: Yeah, sure.
0: But woke up the air traffic controller who tested negative for drugs and alcohol. He was just tired.
1: He just was in that REM sleep. He was just like, nothing's waking him up. And

0: And the plane wound up landing safely at about 12:35 in the morning when it got there just after midnight. So it was kind of circling for about 30 minutes or so while all of this got figured out. But
1: the pilot reprimand that because the fire department and police department had to get involved.
0: I mean, it
1: to wake you up.
0: Yeah, I mean, it could have been worse. It's one of those situations where it could have been worse. So, so maybe
1: at least there was no mid-flight collision anything like that because he wasn't doing his job.
0: There was no emergency, and it wasn't because of any sort of substance that he fell asleep. He was just
1: sleepy.
0: He just needed to go night-night just a little bit. It was late at night, and he had a long day.
1: Normally when your body needs to sleep.
0: Right. Right. Let's so the pilot honest. Was like, in my decades of experience, I've never had to deal with a situation like that.
1: Okay. Well, yeah.
0: Yeah. Right. So, you know, that's your setting the bar story. If you can manage to make it through the day without falling asleep on your job when you're an air traffic controller, then you're doing okay.
1: I don't know anything about that job, but I'm assuming you have a schedule of when flights are supposed to be coming your way.
0: Right. And so this air traffic controller probably knew that there was a flight that was rolling in around midnight.
1: So you don't set a little alarm for yourself.
0: Well,
1: on the phone.
0: You know, maybe he's sitting there and he's like slapping his face a little bit, like
1: yeah.
0: Ah, stay up. I mean, we're good. Or no. I mean, it's French. So he's like, je ne sais pas. Oh, oui, oui, oui. Oh, no. He's watching Ratatouille. He's like, oh.
1: Ratatouille. Oui, oui.
0: He's having French toast and French fries. Oh, oui, oui. And then he's trying his hardest to like, and you know, he's catching his head that's like starting to nod. And he's like, he's like jerking himself away. He's like, he's like, ah, is there a Diet Coke somewhere in this place? No. So what did you screw up by falling asleep at work?
1: Oh, wow.
0: I've got a great example.
1: Oh, great.
0: I've got several, actually, that we can start this conversation. Well, I've got several examples.
1: All right, great.
0: That we can start the conversation off with. But 502-795-1997 is our phone number. Would love to hear your story of what you screwed up by falling asleep at work. Kelly!
1: What's happening? Where are we? What's going on?
0: We'll take some of your stories next on 997DJX. Got a paddle? Got a team? Get down to DiOrio's Pizza and Pub for the Pickle 250, a pickleball tournament that's serving up more than just drinks and drives. It's happening September 12th, and this one means something. We're honoring the weekend of September 11th in America 250 by giving back, because 100% of the $50 team sign-up proceeds go straight to the Kentucky Special Operations Foundation, supporting the men and women who defended our freedom. There are divisions for social, intermediate, and advanced players. 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Prizes? 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

0: 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How has falling asleep gotten you into trouble at work? What did you screw up by falling asleep at work? Amy, real quick, texted in. A friend of mine fell asleep during a work meeting and ended up having to work 3 months in Tulsa, Oklahoma.
1: Oh!
0: He agreed to it after he nodded off and then couldn't back out.
1: Oh my God! No.
0: Wait a minute. Wait. Where am I going?
1: I'm going where?
0: Tulsa. Tulsa?
1: Okay. All right.
0: So when I worked late nights, at a radio station in Columbus, Ohio, I was at the controls, and it was like a midnight to 5 a.m. shift. So it was late nights, right? And I would not, I'd maybe get like a little nap before I'd go into work. But basically, I kept a normal day, and then I'd just nap a little bit before I go in, and then I'd just go in. So about, there's probably three or four times I would wake up at the audio controls.
1: Oh, no.
0: With the little CD players that we had flashing, which meant that there's nothing playing. The song has ended.
1: Yes, you have to start another song.
0: Right. And so I, dead air, no one knows how long.
1: Oh, no.
0: Because it's overnight and no one's there to like call and tell me.
1: Right.
0: But I'm just sitting here.
1: Pop in the studio, though. You all right? Everything okay?
0: Yeah, I'm just. Oh! And so, yes, taking a 50,000-watt radio station down because I'm asleep, literally at the controls.
1: Oh, bless your heart. Did they have hotlines back then? Did you get a call? No one got alerted? Like, they didn't have an engineer on call?
0: I mean, they did, but again, it's late at night, and I don't think anybody's checking.
1: Oh, okay. Because it was in Ben's capable hands. They didn't have to.
0: That's right.
1: Oh, shoot.
0: That's fine. It's, by the way, so many people are texting in and going, hey, that sitch that your listener told you about winding up in Tulsa, Oklahoma, that was a storyline from Friends. That was Chandler from Friends.
1: Okay.
0: We might have been duped. That's still a funny story, though.
1: Yep.
0: Oh, shoot. That's funny.
1: Pam says, I was a receptionist at a dentist office and dozed off. Missed the buzzer when FedEx showed up with important supplies. They left a note. There was a whole afternoon of patients getting delayed because we didn't have the numbing meds.
0: Oh. Oops. Oh, the whole FedEx note. Hey, we were here. No one was here to buzz us in.
1: Gosh. Oh, that's, man.
0: That stinks. We got another text from a listener. It was a nursing position, but it was caused by a medical condition, got put on unpaid medical leave, wound up quitting. Now a school nurse.
1: Oh, my gosh.
0: Oh, wow. Falling asleep at the job. Lisa said, I worked in a call center once, fell asleep with my headset on, snored into the line for 2 minutes before the customer just hung up.
1: Oh, my God.
0: And the call was recorded, quote, for training purposes.
1: Oh, no.
0: I got written up.
1: Oh, yeah. They heard that one.
0: Yeah,
1: they
0: yeah.
1: They heard that one.
0: You know, you always get those calls. This call may be monitored for training purposes. You know,
1: exactly.
0: That sort of thing, right?
1: Oh, busted. Jason says, about 10 years ago, I had a security job. I was supposed to be watching security cameras. Woke up to a cop tapping on the glass.
0: Oh.
1: Apparently, someone had broken in.
0: What?
1: Grabbed a bunch of stuff and left before I even noticed.
0: Your business got robbed while you were sleeping?
1: You had one job!
0: Oh, geez.
1: You had one job!
0: He's like, you know what? It's late. No one's going to worry about these gold bars. It's just Fort Knox.
1: Nobody is going to come here and try to steal stuff. This is a cake job. I can sleep.
0: Yeah, what did you screw up by falling asleep at work? Trina said, I was a lifeguard. Woke up to kids cannonballing and a mom yelling, is she asleep?
1: Oh, gosh.
0: Let's just say I didn't get asked back the next summer.
1: Oh no.
0: Yeah, I was going to say.
1: Warm sun is hitting you.
0: I know.
1: Right.
0: You know, maybe, you hear the
1: Although,
0: nice.
1: That is talent. You're up on a really tall chair. That doesn't look comfy.
0: Yeah, but still, the waves and the sounds of the kids playing, sure, that could be.
1: The waves?
0: Very.
1: It's a pool.
0: Right.
1: Right.
0: The waves.
1: Yeah. Okay. All right. It's screaming children. Like, I don't understand how that happened. Anyway, I drove for Amazon years ago, fell asleep in my truck on break, accidentally slept for 4 hours.
2: Oh, my gosh.
1: And woke up with 12 angry voicemails from my supervisor. And
0: that's one of those things where your people are looking at the app. Your package is 12 stops away.
1: Yes.
0: Your package is 12 stops away.
1: 4 hours later.
0: Yeah, your package is 12 stops away.
1: That is a long nap.
0: Lexa said, I was a distiller for a local distillery, won't say which one, but temporarily the barrel filler wasn't working correctly. We had to monitor it until the mechanic engineer could come fix it in the morning. I used to work 7 p.m. to 7 a.m., four nights a week. This was at the beginning of my career there. Fell asleep for a good 5 minutes, and there was fresh whiskey everywhere. That's a little bit of a spill there.
1: Couple more.
0: What did you screw up by falling asleep at work?
1: Kara, I was babysitting overnight while also trying to finish my remote work shift. Fell asleep. The kid woke up, spread peanut butter all over the dog. Took hours to clean both and the couch.
0: You know, you put the kid to bed. You're thinking everything's fine.
1: Yep.
0: I'm just going to finish up some stuff at work.
1: Yep.
0: You fall asleep. The kid wakes up and is like, chaos. I wonder what I could get into.
1: Yep.
0: That's funny. Kevin said, I worked at a car wash in high school. Fell asleep inside one of the cars waiting to be detailed.
1: Oh, no.
0: Manager had to pull me out before the customer showed up. LOL. That's funny.
1: Oh, and the customer shows up, and I'm guessing the work wasn't done.
0: Yeah, right.
1: Oh,
0: those are good stories. Hey, thank you for that.
1: Hopefully you can stay awake today at work.
0: Yeah.

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1: Probably one of the most frequent things I type into Google is, what's the best hamburger recipe? What's the best chocolate chip recipe? What's the best blank recipe, right? Kelly, I know I'm speaking foreign language to you right now.
2: Sure. Well, what I'm hearing is your life revolves around food. Yes.
1: What's the best way to microwave a dish?
2: Listen, I already know that. It has instructions. I can read.
1: Google looked at the top, is it weird to like blank questions people search for? And here's some of the answers. First one is out the gate. Is it weird to like the taste of blood?
2: Ew! Was Angelina Jolie, was she the one that...
1: I would have to think it's your blood, right?
2: I'm guessing, yes. Yeah. Like if you cut your finger or something, yeah,
1: And you like suck on the cut there.
2: But then you're like, tasty.
1: Yeah, well...
2: Let's see if I'm the only one that likes that. Really?
1: So if you like that metallic-y sort of taste, you're not alone, because that is one of the number one things that people type into Google.
2: Wow.
1: Is it weird to like the taste of blood?
2: Even if I'm thinking that, I'm not asking in a browser to validate their others. What are we going to do? Form a little group? Have a group chat and talk about it?
1: The next one is just...
2: No. Why are we... This isn't getting better. not getting better.
1: Is it weird... I can't read what it says here, Kelly. Can you finish it?
2: No, you can read. Is it weird to like the smell of your own farts? That's what it says. That's what it says. And if you try to lift that and pass it off as something I said, I'm going to sue.
1: I'm going to sue. Is it weird to like the smell of your own farts? Yeah. So, and you know, I know, listen, I don't want to get too blue with our humor here.
2: It's going downhill quickly.
1: We rise above that. We're an educated morning show. You have to have more of a highbrow sense of humor to listen to us, and I get that.
2: Yeah.
1: But I've said on the show before, you know, when you accidentally, like, you know, you let one go, and you're not thinking anybody's around, and then all of a sudden someone appears, and you quickly try to, like...
2: You try to smell it up. That's not possible.
1: That is my go-to. And I don't care how many times you say it's not possible. I'm going to default to that. So.
2: All right. Maybe someday you'll be able to vacuum it all up with your nostrils and no one will detect it.
1: But that didn't make the list. Is it weird to try to smell up your own farts before other people smell it?
2: Now, this one I've heard before. Is it weird to like the smell of gasoline? I know there are some people that do.
1: Oh, yeah.
2: Yeah.
1: Yeah.
2: There's like whole entire Reddit threads on that one.
1: Yeah, I get
2: that. So that one's not as weird.
1: I get that. Where I don't necessarily dislike it, but I'm not going to say that that's one of my favorite smells, right? But, you know, the smell at a gas station definitely has a thing, right?
2: Yeah.
1: Okay.
2: It's got a distinct smell, a distinct odor.
1: Yeah.
2: Is it weird to like being called good boy?
1: Wait, that's a top one?
2: Did a dog type that in?
1: Do dogs know how to use Google now?
2: I do really like when daddy calls me good boy. I know I have done something good and I might get an extra treat.
1: Are we on a side street of the internet right now?
2: I feel like we are.
1: Is this a...
2: Side street, dark corner. Maybe.
1: Yeah, is this a side street? Where do other people, I'm just asking for a friend. Do other people like when people get called a good boy? Oh, thanks for all the text messages saying good boy, Ben. Thank you. Appreciate that. Yeah. No, I'm not the one who's typing it in. All right. These are fun. We'll do one more. Is it weird to like spiders?
2: Weird to like spiders?
1: I do like spiders. I think they're great.
2: You like spiders?
1: Yeah. I think they're great.
2: Do you like them in your house?
1: I do.
2: Why?
1: So, two things. I love the turn of the seasons, because when it gets to be about September, turning to fall, we get these big spiders that build webs around our house, and I love it. They are big and they're beautiful. I mean, they're probably the size of a silver dollar. They're at least a couple inches big.
2: That's nightmare fuel for
1: me. Yeah, but they're outside. Now, the little house spiders that you see on the inside, those are fun. The little house spiders are great because they eat all the nasty stuff. Like if a fly gets in or mosquitoes get in or things like that, they take care of those. So I like seeing little house spiders.
2: I have a question. Do you not worry about them crawling on your face and in your mouth or your ears or up your nose when you're sleeping? Do you not worry about that?
1: I don't think they're going to worry. I don't think they're going to bother with me.
2: Oh, my goodness.
1: I don't think
2: Why
1: they're going to bother.
2: Why not? Why not?
1: Even if it's in my bedroom, even if I see the little house spider in my bedroom, you know, my wife and I are like, oh, hey, little guy.
2: And you just go to sleep like that?
1: Yeah.
2: You don't put a pantyhose over your head?
1: I mean, I put pantyhose at other places.
2: Oh, my God.
1: Hey.
2: I can't. I cannot with you. I cannot with you. I'm sorry, but any sort of little critter or insect of any kind is not going to survive me finding it in the house.
1: Listen,
2: it's not going to survive it.
1: Listen.
2: Sorry.
1: I would give a pause to spiders. If you're not,
2: no.
1: If you don't want them in the house, at least rehome them.
2: Not gonna rehome. Sorry,
1: rehome,
2: I'm not gonna try to do
1: rehome
2: that.
1: Rehome
2: nope,
1: that little.
2: Nope. I'm instantly squished.
1: No, rehome.
2: I'm grabbing a Kleenex and I'm like, sorry, R.I.P.
1: Kelly,
2: but
1: we,
2: you're just in the wrong place at the wrong time. I can't have you crawling in my mouth when I sleep.
1: Yeah.
2: I can't take that risk.
1: Eric texted in. There was a wolf spider in my bedroom. I allowed him to have it. I slept on the couch that night.
2: Yeah, no. You know what? I might even burn the house down.
1: Yeah, you know
2: starting
1: what?
2: Starting over, I'm moving.
1: Wolf spiders are great. I love those. And they always try to find corners, and they build those intricate webs that have the tunnels in them. You know, like the tunnels. And so I always, when I was little, I used to take other bugs, and I'd toss them into their web. I don't know.
2: No, sir.
1: I've had a weird relationship with spiders over the years.
2: No, sir.
1: Anyways.
2: No, sir.
1: We'll wrap up this conversation. Thank you for participating in my TED Talk.
2: This is about all spiders. Fuel. I want to go back in time where we didn't talk about any of this.
1: All right. It's all
2: and
1: good.
2: And does everybody scrub your Google? Let's just all scrub it together. Can we delete all that?
1: Yeah.
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9: in the morning, Louisville weather. We'll see plenty of sunshine today with highs in the mid to upper 80s and some lower humidity in place. Tonight, clear skies as we tumble down into the 60s and the low 70s. We'll see the heat returning tomorrow with highs back to near 90 degrees, getting even warmer by your Wednesday, low to mid 90s for highs then. From the Wave News Storm Tracking Team, I'm meteorologist Tawana Andrew.
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2: Michael says, hey there, Ben and Kelly. Mm-hmm. It's wild that I'm sending you all a message because I feel like I've known you guys for years. But I just realized you have no idea who I am. LOL.
0: Oh, well, introduce yourself sometime, sure. Michael. Yeah.
2: There you go. Anyway, I think I have something for your Am I a Jerk segment.
0: Oh.
2: The other day, I was hurrying out for out of an appointment, jumped into a car that looked similar to mine, tried to start it.
0: Yep.
2: Not just that, but I moved the seat. Frankly, I was a little annoyed that someone who had used my car moved it up so much.
0: Mm-hmm.
2: I get in, move the seat back, put my foot on the brake, hit the start button, no start.
0: Oh, no.
2: And I'm thinking, what is wrong with this stupid car? And then I look down, there's a pink cow squishy toy on the cup holder.
0: Okay.
2: I look up, there's an unfamiliar sticker in the window and a baby seat in the rearview mirror.
0: Oh, no.
2: Oopsies, not my car.
0: Right.
2: So what's the etiquette here?
0: Mm-hmm.
2: I have been in this car for about 20 seconds or so. There's cameras everywhere. Mm-hmm. And even if I'm totally innocent, it's going to freak out the mom whose car this is when she gets in a few minutes. So yeah. I just kind of left.

0: walking up to the wrong car going, oh, yeah, that's
1: look inside first.
0: Yeah, or it's even worse when you go up. And, you know, with certain cars, all you have to do is put your hand on the door handle, and it'll unlock for you.
1: Right, it senses you. You have the key.
0: Right, this is right, your exactly. Car. This is your car. So, you know.
1: Mine does that, yeah.
0: I try to tug on it, and I'm like, oh, no. What's going on with my key? And it just looks like I'm an idiot just trying to, like, break into someone's car and tug on the door. And then I'm like, oh, yeah, okay, this isn't my car. And so I just need to. And usually a quick look inside the window, and I can see, oh, all right, I don't have a lint roller in my cup holder.
1: Okay. And then you're like, oh, where did I park?
0: Yeah.
1: And then I'm wandering around for a while.
0: Hang on a second. Where am I? Where am I? And then I'm just wandering and I just don't know where I am. Yeah. I don't think you're a jerk in that situation.
1: No.
0: It's wild that you got that far.
1: Yes. Oh, exactly. Well, it must have been unlocked, I'm guessing.
0: Yeah.
1: Oh, boy.
0: Do you leave the note?
1: Well, I don't know. You probably don't have anything to write with.
0: Unless you go on their window and write something on their window.
1: I wouldn't do that. That's
0: I was here
1: with a capital creepy.
0: You need to write, I was here.
1: Sorry, Michael.
0: Sorry.
1: Yeah.
0: That would freak her out even more.
1: Nope. Don't do that.
0: I mean, especially if she saw you get out of the car, that would probably freak her out.
1: Oh, yeah. I probably, you know, would have turned around and, like, called the police or
0: maybe
1: at security and say, there's a guy and this is in my car.
0: Yeah, maybe I'm trying to, like, replace the seat at least a little bit, like pull it up a little bit so it's similar to where she, like, gets in and she's like, oh, that's weird. And then she's, like, adjust it just a little bit, but not, like, a lot of it, you know?
1: Right. Try to put it back a little bit to where you found it.
0: Do you have a fun story about mistaken car or something like that you can share? 502-795-1997. But Michael, I don't think you're a jerk in this situation. I don't think.
1: And Justin's been there too.
0: All right. We'll get some of those stories
1: coming
0: up.

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1: We are getting so many stories of mistaken cars. Michael, he wants to know if he's a jerk because he basically broke into some woman's car. Car was unlocked. He opened it, got in. Seat was all like jacked up because
2: so he moved the seat.
1: Then he realized some sort of pink cow squishy toy. Then it dawned on him that that wasn't his car. So he's like, what's the etiquette here? Do I leave a note? Do I just leave? What do I do?
2: Yeah, he doesn't think that he was caught, like that she, the owner of the car, saw him, but still feels bad.
1: Yeah. Audra said, I did that once at preschool drop-off, got in the car, buckled up, then smelled coffee, which I don't drink, realized I was in the wrong car, got out, went to mine, two cars over. I was mortified, but those who that saw and heard about it thought it was hilarious. No harm, no foul.
2: Okay, that's good. That's good. A lot of people are kind of saying that, Jennifer, move on. Simple mistake. I'm sure the other person would be like, what the heck? Why is my seat off? But it's all good. And then Swifty Kim said, oh my gosh, my friend did that once leaving work. This was years ago. She had a Honda. Uh-huh. She got into an identical car. Her key started it.
1: Oh my gosh.
2: She was driving through the parking garage when she noticed a bag that wasn't hers and realized her mistake.
1: Wow. B, what's your story?
3: I was delivering a batch of mailings to the post office, and I pulled up, and when I came out, there was a car exactly like mine. No different. I didn't look at the license plate. I opened the truck, and I thought, wait a minute, what is all this stuff in my truck? So I thought my husband put some stuff in there, and I'm looking through it, and I'm going, well, what did he put in here?
2: Oh, gosh.
3: So a lady comes out, post office. She's like, what are you doing in my car?
1: Oh, oh
2: my
1: no.
2: Gosh.
3: And I'm like, I am so sorry. This is not my car.
1: Oh, wow. At least at least it was like just a misunderstanding. She didn't think you were jacking her car or something.
2: Exactly. Oh, my gosh. Brittany, back in my college days, a friend and I were leaving a party to go get more beer. Got in what we think is his car. Same make, model, year, color. Yeah. Try to start it with the key. Won't start. Start looking around. Realize it's not his car. We could not stop laughing for a whole 5 minutes. Not a jerk move. Just a hilarious mistake and a great memory.
1: Oh, that's funny. Rick. Oh, my gosh. Rick said, I took a rental car from a hotel valet, drove about 20 miles before I realized it wasn't mine.
2: Oh, my gosh.
1: Appreciate that the people left me some of their Dunkin' Donuts, though. That is hysterical.
2: Dunkin' Donuts.
1: He just rolls up to the valet. He's like, hey, I just want the white Honda. And they're like, here you go.
2: My goodness. Oh, gosh. Justin, I opened the door to a truck thinking it was mine, started to get in, almost sat on the guy's lap who was in the driver's seat. Needless to say, he freaked. I freaked.
1: That is crazy. Brady said the same thing. Brady said, LOL, I opened the passenger side of a car thinking it was mine, threw my groceries onto the seat. I wasn't paying attention, didn't notice the person in the car until my groceries landed on the seat. Luckily, she was cool about it and laughed it off.
2: God.
1: Dang.
2: Oh, wow.
1: So we got a text from Kimberly. We were coming out of church one evening. My ex-husband said, there's a dude in our car.
2: Oh, my gosh.
1: There was an elderly man sitting in the passenger side looking at the paper of a house we picked up that was for sale. We had to open the door and tell him, hey, that's our car.
2: Oh.
1: He had a car exactly like mine, Kimberly said. So I could see why he thought it was his. It was a he was a very sweet man, and he said he wondered why that the pamphlet was his car. I didn't think I was buying a house.
2: Oh,
1: dang.
2: Oh my God. Oh my gosh, Ashley. Okay, just FYI, she says. 2006 Ford Focus hatchbacks evidently had universal keys that fit the same make, model, year of that car.
1: Okay.
2: When I worked at 4th Street, a closed derby weekend, drove home after work, got home, went to bed.
1: Okay.
2: Got up the next day to go back to work, hopped in my car, realized there was a car seat in the back, two large suitcases. I was a 21-year-old kid with no kids, drove like a bat out of you-know-where back to 4th Street parking garage, parked the car in the same spot, walked one floor down to the next down ramp. There sat my car.
1: Oh, my gosh!
2: my gosh.
1: These poor people were like, oh, we were staying in Louisville. Like,
2: literally thought that their car got carjacked. Went directly to the security manager, confessed my stupidity. Car was returned to the owner the next evening, evidently. I spent the whole day waiting to go to prison.
1: That's funny. Those are good. Those are good. Good stories. Wow. Good stories there. Thank you for that. Yes.
2: Oh boy.
1: How? am I a jerk? Consensus, no.
2: Nope. Just good. Hilarious.
1: Yep. Everybody's got
2: laugh.
1: Those stories.
2: Yeah.
1: It's 99.7 DJX.
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1: All right, let's play a fun little game, shall we? The game is called Little Kid, Drunk Adult. Let's introduce you to Swifty Kim calling us from...
2: Swifty Kim!
1: I didn't even get where you're calling us from. Your house.
2: Swifty Land.
1: Oh, PRP. There you go. Swifty Kim, brown hair, 5'6", works for an insurance company, and is currently married. Oh, I'm so happy.
2: And a rabid Swift Taylor Swift fan.
1: Yes.
2: That's why we call her Swifty Kim.
1: That's right. Now, Swifty Kim, you probably already know then that Ed Sheeran opened for Taylor Swift a long time ago, probably on her, what, yes. Red Tour or something like that?
3: Yes.
2: They're friends.
1: Yeah, friends. There you go.
2: It's a Nashville show. You never know what will happen.
1: Yep, that's right. All right, Little Kid, Drunk Adult. Kelly, explain how it all works.
2: So you're going to hear three stories. Your task is to determine, is the star of each story a little kid or a drunk adult?
1: You ready?
3: Yes.
1: Here we go. First one.
4: I gave my bestie this salon treatment and all of her hair fell out.
1: Whoops.
2: Gave my bestie a spa treatment, the hair fell out?
1: Yep.
3: Oh my gosh. That's tough. I don't know. I don't think I would let a drunk person give me a spa treatment. So I'm going to guess a little kid.
1: Okay.
2: Or they're drunk hanging out going, guess what we need to do? Listen.
1: Let's do your hair.
2: Listen, I got this hair coloring set. Let's make you beautiful. I think it could be a drunk adult.
1: All right, so Kelly's saying drunk adult. Kim, you're saying little kid, right?
3: Yeah, I'm going to stick with little kid.
1: Okay.
4: I was a drunk adult.
2: No. Oh, no.
1: Oh, no. Drunk adult? Are you kidding me?
4: Me and a girlfriend were having a girls' weekend, and we decided that since guys sucked, we were going to pamper ourselves and do pseudo spa day, give each other treatments. She wanted a relaxing hair wash and blow out, like you get at a salon. Mm-hmm. When I poured out the shampoo and started to massage her scalp, she was like, this isn't shampoo. Nope, not shampoo. It was Nair. You know what happened next.
2: Oh, no. She washed her hair with Nair.
3: How did you make that mistake?
1: Wow, I don't know, Kim.
2: Seriously.
1: They're drunk.
3: Being drunk.
1: They're drunk. Oh, yes, exactly. No. All right, you're 0 for 1. Here we go. Next one. Little kid or drunk adult. Okay.
5: I got stuck on an electric barbed wire fence while trying to sneak into a cow pasture.
1: Oh, but who hasn't, right? Who hasn't?
2: I feel like we've heard this story before, but I don't know if it was from her. How many people are doing this?
1: Kelly, it's Kentucky, you know? Maybe Southern Indiana.
2: I feel like somebody did this and wanted to pet a rabbit.
1: Yeah.
2: Remember that? Okay.
1: Well, here, let's hear Kim first.
3: I'm going to definitely say drunk adult for this.
1: Drunk adult. Okay.
2: Okay. All right. I'll go with you on that.
1: All right, both of you saying drunk adult.
5: I was a little kid.
2: Oh, dang it.
1: Wow. Wow. 0 for 2.
5: Me and my friend wanted to sneak in to see the cows, so we crawled underneath a barbed wire fence, and it got caught in the back of my shirt. And because we were little, my friend couldn't free me, so he had to go get our parents. And I had to lay there and keep getting shocked every few seconds until he got back.
1: Oh, my gosh. Kim, have you ever been, have you ever been shocked by, like, one of those barbed wire fences?
3: Thank God, no.
1: Yeah, neither have I. They sound painful, though.
2: I'm going to proceed with caution around those. Goodness.
3: But I think you're right, Kelly. I do think we've heard this story before. That sounds yes. very familiar.
2: Someone different. Yeah, somebody.
1: Somebody yes. saw a rabbit
2: yeah.
1: and wanted to get there.
2: I feel like, yeah.
1: All right. Kim, you're doing terrible.
2: Just get one. Just get one.
1: Please.
2: Kim, this is going to be like an all or nothing for you. All or nothing.
1: Please.
2: Here we go.
1: All right. All right.
2: All of our eggs in this basket.
1: Last one. Little kid or drunk adult.
4: I ran around the store screaming, waiter, waiter, waiter. I love waiters.
1: Oh, yes. Was that Kelly when
2: Stop.
1: She was just a little kid?
2: No.
1: Oh.
2: No.
1: Sorry.
2: It was last Tuesday.
3: I think it was. We have the proof of that. Like, we have the recording.
1: You're right. You're uh-huh. right. We do.
2: Uh-huh.
1: We do have the proof.
2: I love wieners.
1: See?
2: Yeah.
1: There it is.
2: Love that button. That's a fun button.
3: Kelly, were you drunk when you said that?
2: It was not me. Can we establish this is not me? This is not me.
0: I mean, that has to be a drunk adult, right? Like, what little kid is, I mean, I don't know.
1: I don't know.
0: Kids today.
1: Kids today.
2: I mean, it could be a little kid just wanting some hot dogs.
0: Could
2: maybe.
0: Be.
1: We need an answer. The show ends, you know, in a couple hours here.
2: She
1: so.
2: Said drunk. She said drunk adult.
1: Are you saying drunk adult?
0: Yeah, drunk adult.
1: Okay.
2: Okay. I'm going to go with her on that. We'll go down with the ship together, Swifty Kim, if we get this wrong.
0: Okay.
6: My mom was mortified.
0: Oh, no.
6: I was a little kid, and I went grocery shopping with her, and she asked me if I wanted anything, and that's when I kicked and screaming about how much, wieners! That is what I called them, apparently, and for whatever reason, on this particular day, I wanted to scream it from the mountaintop. Love this segment. Have a great day, you guys.
1: Oh, my gosh. Kim.
2: That's a 0-3. You. Kim.
1: You got none right. That's impressive. That's impressive.
0: We should have played Can't Beat Kelly. I always win at that one.
1: Oh,
2: you're right. It was just the wrong game.
1: It was the wrong game. That's what it was. Let's blame the game. We'll blame us.
2: Acknowledge this was the wrong game.
1: We'll just blame us, Kim, okay? Well, here, hang tight. We're going to hook you up with a prize anyways, all right?
2: That was a really fun way to lose.
1: That was a fun way to lose.
2: I love wieners.
1: Yeah, that's right. That's right. All right, Kim, you're a joy. Hang tight, okay?
0: Okay.
1: All right.
2: Oh, my goodness.
1: Wow. All right. So we want to hear more of your stories, though, okay?
2: Yes. We need those stories to keep this bit alive.
1: Yep.
2: So send us a little voice note. Like, give us a little teaser, reveal the answer, finish the story, email at benandkellyshow@gmail.com.

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1: For years, I just ignored this potential content here. You know, when we get a notification from like Nextdoor or Ring, I just kind of roll my eyes and just, you know, dismiss it.
2: I signed up for it and I never look at it because I get like email notifications right. saying, oh, someone in your neighborhood said something. It's right. not my neighborhood. You click on it and then it's like, not my neighborhood at all.
1: Yeah. So like I said, for years, I just ignored it.
2: Okay.
1: Until I just decided to lean into it a little bit. So we're going to take these Nextdoor and Ring notifications and see if we can spice them up a little bit.
2: Oh, boy.
1: Is there a concert somewhere in Middletown? I hear it so loud, and it piqued my interest.
2: It piqued my interest? Maybe peaked? We know how to spell
1: or
2: that.
1: Spiked my interest? I don't know.
2: Okay.
1: Piqued my interest.
2: That's great. Hello, neighbors. This morning, our pet pig will be having her hooves trimmed.
1: Are you kidding?
2: It's not her favorite. Mm. And as such, we'll be making some pretty wild noises.
1: Oh.
2: Just wanted to warn everyone, it's just Pancetta.
1: That's Pancetta the pig? Isn't Pancetta Italian like bacon?
2: Yes, I think so.
1: Isn't
2: it
1: bacon?
2: Why not just name it bacon?
1: That's so, oh my God. Can we make these Nextdoor and Ring notifications
2: just FYI,
1: spicy?
2: If you hear weird noises, it's just Pancetta the
1: pig. It's just Pancetta getting her hooves trimmed.
2: Protesting the hoof trim.
1: Is there anyone out there who enjoys diamond art?
2: What?
1: Does anyone do this besides me?
2: What is diamond art?
1: LOL.
2: Now I'm curious.
1: I don't know what diamond art is either.
2: Just looking to see if we have common hobbies.
1: Right. Yeah, maybe. Yes, exactly. They're using Nextdoor for that.
2: I need expungements done. Point me in the right direction, please.
1: Wait, does that mean for like legal, like clearing
2: expunging your record?
1: Your record, right?
2: What did you do?
1: I know.
2: It needs expunged.
1: And then why are you posting it on Nextdoor?
2: Like, hey, keep me anonymous.
1: Yeah, right. You know, a friend of mine needs expungements done.
2: Uh huh. Asking for a friend.
1: My name is Linda. Retired from career and social work.
2: Hi, Linda.
1: I have 2 children. 5 grandchildren.
2: Oh, wow.
1: I play trivia.
2: Yeah.
1: Love to read.
2: Okay.
1: And do crossword puzzles.
2: Is that it?
1: Linda, this isn't... This isn't Tinder. Linda, this isn't Tinder. It's Nextdoor.
2: I want to introduce myself to all my neighbors.
1: So first comment.
2: Welcome, Linda.
1: The first comment is, so?
2: I couldn't just come up with nice to meet you,
1: right,
2: Linda.
1: No.
2: That'd be the polite way to respond. Just not comment.
1: Oh, shoot. All right, can
2: Bless
1: we make
2: her
1: it
2: heart.
1: Spicy?
2: She's just trying to meet people.
1: Yeah, we're just trying to take local Nextdoor and Ring notifications and just, like, you know, spice them up a little bit. We'll do one more.
2: Dang it. Someone has put cheese on my car. This is the second time in a week. Anyone know what that means?
1: Second time in a week?
2: Right? Yeah, seriously, who keeps cheesing their car?
1: I got a drive-by cheesing.
2: Yes, there's been more than one drive-by cheesing in that
1: right.
2: neighborhood. Dang it.
1: What in the world?
2: Wow.
1: Oh, shoot.
2: I'd go buy a tarp.
1: Yeah.
2: Or find a house with a garage if you're parking outside.
1: Oh, my gosh. All right. Well, hey, thank you.
2: Oh, somebody reach out to Linda.
1: Yeah, yeah.
2: She wants to meet some people.
1: Right.
2: invite her over for a backyard barbecue.
1: By the way, if you see something funny, send it to us, all right? Ben yes. and Kelly show those local next door or ring notifications
2: people
1: that you see.
2: Share interesting things.
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19: Ben and Kelly in the morning. Louisville weather.
20: We'll see some gorgeous weather around for your Labor Day with highs in the 80s and plenty of sunshine overhead. Now for tomorrow, we'll start our warming trend, jumping into the upper 80s and low 90s for highs then, getting even hotter with mid-90s possible on Wednesday before some showers and thunderstorms return Thursday. From the Wave News Storm Tracking Team, I'm meteorologist Tawana Andrew.
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1: So the other day I was reminded when I was saying, don't knock it till you try it, that I was I was like fighting a losing battle here. But it was simple, and it was just the my wife and I were enjoying the fact that there was we substituted mayonnaise instead of butter on grilled cheese. So,
2: oh yeah, I'm 100% on board with that.
1: It sounds like gross, especially if you're not like a mayonnaise fan.
2: Yeah, and I'm a mayonnaise fan, so I was completely on board with trying it from the get-go when I heard about it.
1: Yeah, yeah, but substituting mayo instead of butter on grilled cheese is chef's kiss.
2: Sure.
1: Delicious. And so then it got us thinking about like, oh, okay, well, what are some of the other like things that you have to say don't knock until you try it? And one of my thing is going back to butter is literally buttering the bread of every sandwich you make, regardless of what it is.
2: Okay.
1: Don't knock it till you try it.
2: I haven't done that.
1: So if you're making a roast beef sandwich, butter the bread, then put the roast beef on, put the cheese, put the mustard, whatever you're going to put on it. If you're making a peanut butter sandwich, butter the bread, then put
2: what?
1: Peanut butter. Yes.
2: No, sir.
1: Don't knock it till you try it.
2: No, sir.
1: This is what I'm saying. It's a don't knock it till you try it moment.
2: Oh, no.
1: You butter, I'm telling you, I swear
2: by it.
1: I don't
2: think I can go there.
1: Butter the bread of every, BLT. Butter the bread before you put any of the toppings on any of the sandwich.
2: I don't think that's necessary.
1: It's not about necessary, Kelly. It's about bringing out
2: flavor.
1: Enhancing flavor, yeah.
2: Okay.
1: Sure, you could try, I'm telling you, you do it once and you're not going to want to go back to eating dry sandwiches ever again.
2: Surely people have mentioned dipping the fries in Wendy's Frosty. That's been a thing for a while.
1: Yeah.
2: Don't knock it till you try it.
1: Yeah, it's
2: 1,000%.
1: You get everything from the cold and the hot, the salty
2: and
1: the
2: savory,
1: sweet.
2: Exactly.
1: Yeah, for sure. Mm-hmm. My thing that I go back to, and whenever I describe it to some people, they're like, gross. It was something that I did in college, probably because I was poor.
2: Okay.
1: Making macaroni and cheese.
2: Sure.
1: Mixing salsa in it.
2: Okay.
1: And eating it with saltine crackers.
2: That's bizarre. I'll say that's bizarre. I thought you were going to say like adding chicken. And then it's kind of like a fancy restaurant meal of the pasta with the chicken. Like chicken carbonara. Chicken mac and cheese.
1: Okay, hang on a second. Katie rolls in on text and says, putting a square of dark chocolate in your pasta sauce.
2: What?
1: Per my Italian exchange student.
2: That's how they do it in Italy?
1: Wow.
2: Are we sure?
1: Dark chocolate in pasta sauce?
2: Now, does that work with like ragu?
1: You're not joshing us, are you, Katie?
2: Really? Okay.
1: Okay, but again, this is a don't knock it till you try it. We're not knocking things, Kelly.
2: Oh, sure.
1: We're not knocking things.
2: We're being open-minded. Taylor says saltine, peanut butter, and a pickle.
1: Yeah, I get that.
2: Katie says, promise, while you're cooking it, let it melt. Okay.
1: Okay.
2: All right. Now, Natasha's rolling in Wendy's fries, dipping in sweet and sour sauce.
1: Yeah, yeah. Yeah, I mean, I get that. Any sort of sauce, would imagine, would be fine. It's like fries and mayonnaise. Like dipping fries in mayonnaise. Again, used to sound disgusting to me that I tried it. And I was like, you know what? Ain't bad.
2: Another PB&J hack, grilling your PB&J sandwich like a grilled cheese.
1: I've done that every now and then. And you're right. That does take it to a different level.
2: Well, I toast the bread. I toast the bread first and then put the peanut butter and jelly on it.
1: Toasting.
2: So it's a little warm, but it's also a little crunchy.
1: Yeah. But you got to be careful not to toast it too much.
2: Sure.
1: Because then it becomes dry. But
2: know
1: then,
2: your toaster.
1: But then I go back to my original hack.
2: Spray your butter on there.
1: No. You spread your butter.
2: Oh, I'm sorry. I'm sorry. I'm living in my spray.

0: better world. I just translate it to how I would do it.
1: All right. Give us a few more don't knock it till you try it life hacks, all right? Life hacks. We don't need to live in the food lane necessarily.
0: Ooh, but no, Cheez-Its and soup instead of crackers on board.
1: Oh, yeah. Or Goldfish
0: crackers,
1: yeah,
0: and chili,
1: absolutely.
0: Yes, on board.
1: Absolutely.
0: Yes.
1: All right, yes. We'll take some more of yours. Coming up here on 99.70 JX.

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1: Starting fights in the text threads. Simple, don't knock it till you try it. Look, it doesn't have to be necessarily something that you eat. However, that seems to be where we're going with a lot of this. Gary rolls in and says, pickle and drafted domestic beer is a chef's kiss. To which I will say, you know what? I haven't necessarily tried that before, but another don't knock it till you try it involving a pickle and alcohol is a pickleback. And I wow my friends every single time I suggest it, and they're like, gross. And I'm like, don't knock it till you try it.
2: Then do you also play Nickelback in the background?
1: It's a shot of Jameson Irish whiskey. And a
3: Nickelback
1: shot
3: sounds like Nickelback.
1: And then after that, it's a shot of like dill pickle juice. So you take a shot of the Jameson Irish whiskey and then a shot of the dill pickle juice and you chase it with that. It's called a pickleback. And
2: listen, unless it's a daiquiri and, or living in that world,
1: no,
2: Kelly, this is all over my head.
1: Don't knock it until you try it.
2: No, I am. Because
1: I'm telling you. I'm telling you that like I've had people text me weeks, months later, go, hey, what was that shot? And they're wanting to teach their friends about it. What was that? What was that shot that you told us about?
2: Well, this makes sense because we recently learned that you have been mixing cocktails since you were 8.
1: Yeah, you know, I mean, I'm well adjusted.
2: Or 10, one of them. Anyway, Tattooed Mexican, by the way, you doubled down on Duke's Mayo. I mean, that's your number one brand that you swear by. And
1: I
2: you
1: do,
2: won't
1: I swear by it. I love
2: the
1: it.
2: Thought of any other kind of mayonnaise.
1: Nope.
2: We're down one listener now. He's left us because of that.
1: Well, he said his childhood snack was lightly toasted bread, a light spread of mayonnaise, not Duke's, and strawberry jelly.
3: Oh.
1: Wife disliked it, but then after she tried it, she loves it. Again, and don't knock it until you try it. See,
2: we have never thought to put those two together.
1: I would try that, but I think Duke's would make it superior. And to that is why he bailed
2: He's
1: on
2: 99.7 DJ.
1: It's fine. He's not listening now anyways because he tuned out. So whatever.
2: What? Sarah said, I just learned about adding pine salt to your laundry.
1: Wait, pine salt? Isn't that what you put on floors?
2: Yes, you mop floors with that. Interesting.
1: So there's not like oil or something like that in the in the pine salt?
2: I would think. Really? It doesn't leave any residue you wouldn't want on your clothes?
1: That's interesting. Josh,
2: I've never heard that.
1: Josh sent us an email. I mean, you might as well have sent us a postcard. He said,
2: still got it.
1: I know we did.
2: You're knocking it, but we got it.
1: Yeah, you're right. I'm knocking the way he sent us a message. And he reached out and sent us a message via email. Like, who sends emails anymore?
2: Exactly.
1: What is this, 1998? Josh said, making peanut butter and jelly sandwiches, but then cooking it like French toast, dipping it in eggs and fry it.
2: Oh, wow.
1: All right. I'm down with that, Josh. I'm down with that.
2: You're treating him like he sent a fax.
1: He faxed in.
2: We use email every day.
1: Yeah, I know. I know. That's funny.
2: Oh.
1: Jared said everyone eats chicken Alfredo, but me and my wife switched it from chicken to meatballs, and it's amazing.
2: Ooh. I could try that. I could be down with that.
1: A meatball Alfredo.
2: I could go for that. Tina from Shelbyville has said, have you ever tried putting the Uncrustable in a toaster?
1: No.
2: Take it out of the freezer, completely frozen, put it in the toaster. So good. Still a little bit frozen in the middle, but not too much. It's
1: That's interesting.
2: Really good.
1: Someone messaged us and said a tiny pinch of salt in your coffee. Ooh.
2: Oh.
1: I don't know about that.
2: Ooh.
1: I've heard of salting your beer. Again, going back to alcohol. I don't want you to get the wrong idea about me, but
2: no, I think we already know. We already know now.
1: Go ahead.
2: Another text that my grandmother used to make us peanut butter and Hershey sandwiches on toast when we were sick. It tasted so good. I mean, yeah, that's like
1: I was gonna say
2: the
1: sweet
2: equivalent
1: and sweet.
2: Of a Reese's.
1: Yeah, I was gonna say that is a
2: genius.
1: That is not a don't knock it until you try it. That is just you gotta try this.
2: Well, yeah, no, and I feel like that's kind of like Nutella. I mean, I've always thought Nutella is like chocolate peanut butter.
1: Oh, hey,
2: Nutella and jelly.
1: Someone else messaged and said frozen towels. Putting a damp paper towel or even a regular towel in the freezer for a few minutes and then using it to quickly cool down your face and neck is a must.
2: Wow. And by the way, Sarah says, no residue, no smell, pine salt in the laundry. Okay.
1: Oh, interesting. Right. Does it?
2: Yeah.
1: Okay. So do you use it with laundry detergent or instead of?
2: Ah,
1: Sorry, Sarah, really it'd be a lot easier if you just called us, but
2: just
1: whatever.
2: Do a step-by-step, Sarah. We need a step-by-step.
1: Yeah, I was going to say we need to
2: white vinegar
1: this.
2: Instead of fabric softener. I have heard that. My mom told me about that one because the whites are whiter. The drain pipes stay cleaner. It's better for your machine, apparently.
1: The whites are whiter. The drain stays clean. It's like you're
2: like
1: a commercial.
2: It's like a commercial.
1: It is like a commercial.
2: Why hasn't any laundry detergent company hopped on board that train? Like, why aren't we starting to see products? Why are you not bottling that up and selling it for the purpose of laundry? Exactly.
1: Oh, I don't know.
2: Jump on board that.
1: Oh, someone said homemade takeout. They said after making like a sandwich or making some burgers, then wrap them in like food wrapping paper, like wax paper, and then like a deli or a takeout would. And then set them down for about 10 minutes, and it really gets everything to come together and marinate.
2: Really?
1: Interesting.
2: Wow.
1: Kind of like that idea. Yeah, but usually it's always like last minute, and you're like, oh my gosh, I'm so hungry.
2: Okay.
1: Okay, Krista, you need to stop. Krista just texted and said, peanut butter on your hot dogs. Don't knock it until you try it.
2: She said, don't knock it until you try it. That's the whole purpose of the bit.
1: I'm trying not to knock it, but I'm trying hard not to knock it.
2: With that.
1: Trying hard not to knock it. All right. Well, hey, we could probably finish up the show just talking about this stuff. So,
2: I mean, yes, we can make a lengthy list.
1: Yeah, but we're going to pause. Maybe we'll come back to it a little later in the show. But yeah, good list. Don't knock it till you try it here. Life hacks on 99.7 DJX.
0: Got a paddle? 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
1: So we thought we would do a little something. Can we make it spicy? You know, it's the local next door app notifications that you get, or maybe it's you're in a Facebook group about your neighborhood, or the Ring notifications, things like that.
2: Sure.
1: Yeah. People ask some random things. We just find them, make them a little spicy.
2: Okay.
1: Like,
2: makes it a little more fun.
1: What's the deal with so many airplanes flying around?
2: Really? Somebody post that? Like, they're going to be like, well, actually, this is why. It's just an especially busy day at the airport because... Really? Really?
1: What's the deal with so many airplanes flying around?
2: Like, they expect someone's going to have an answer for that? I love it. I love it. Heads up. I got an email saying I got a package delivered.
1: Uh-huh.
2: And it wasn't here.
1: Oh, no.
2: Update.
1: Oh, update.
2: I found it.
1: I don't know why that's so funny to me.
2: Just what a roller coaster, though, you know?
1: I know.
2: She's like, I know people are probably invested.
1: Right.
2: She's like, I got to tell everybody.
1: I got to tell them. Got to tell them.
2: Fine.
1: Hey, you know what?
2: Mystery solved.
1: Call off the search.
2: Yeah.
1: All right?
2: We found. They probably had a search party. Yeah. Everybody was getting together, going porch to porch. Love it. That's closure.
1: Hey. Anybody hearing very loud music near Bowman Field by Seneca Gardens?
2: Is it a free show?
1: Maybe it's
2: Should
1: one of the numerous music festivals that are within earshot.
2: Probably. Maybe they didn't get the memo that was going
1: right,
2: on.
1: Right, right. Music festivals happen. Yeah.
2: Maybe.
1: Yeah, things like that. Can we make it spicy? We're just taking like Nextdoor and Ring notifications and putting a little spice on them.
2: Anyone missing a bird? A parakeet just landed on my veranda.
1: Now, to be fair,
2: my veranda?
1: Parakeets could be expensive,
2: okay.
1: And they're probably not seen in the wild around here.
2: Got it.
1: So, to be fair to the poster, that was probably a legit one.
2: Okay. That's not your average bird flying around the neighborhood.
1: Anyone missing
2: on my
1: a bird?
2: Veranda.
1: Landed
2: like
1: on my
2: porch, back patio, whatever.
1: Veranda.
2: Mm. I've got a veranda.
1: Can we make it spicy? Loud boom near Clifton.
2: There's always booms. People always post about the booms.
1: Anyone else hear that? It's
2: like, again, they're going to need an instant answer.
1: Yeah,
2: someone with information on the boom.
1: Oh, shoot.
2: Please tell us what that is.
1: All right, one more. Can we make it spicy?
2: What's burning in J-Town? The smell is horrible.
1: Oh, no.
2: It smells like my ex-wife's attempt at chili.
1: Wow. Wow.
2: Did you have to put that last part? Did you have to, like, put your wife on blast?
1: Ex-wife.
2: I'm sorry, ex-wife. Did you have to put her on blast?
1: There's still feelings there.
2: Apparently.
1: There's still feelings there.
2: Anyway, just to get a little dig.
1: Still my favorite.
2: People don't know his ex-wife, but fine. Well, maybe they do.
1: Yeah.
2: If they're the immediate neighbors.
1: Still my favorite. I got an email saying I got a package delivered and it wasn't here.
2: Update.
1: Update.
2: I found it. That tells me right there, it was there the whole time.
1: It was there, right. You're just looking in the wrong spot. Yeah.
2: Nobody took it. It wasn't delivered by mistake somewhere else.
1: All right, can we make it spicy? I don't know if we did or not.
2: I think we did.
1: Well, Kelly from Crescent Hill texted in and said, Ben, you're not at all sexy. Sexy voice is killing me. I'm going to take that as a yes.
2: As a compliment.
1: That's right.

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1: All right, so I gotta be honest. I saw this headline last night laying in bed next to my wife, and I started laughing. Clicked on it immediately. So I'm tossing it in our clickbait headline segment, all right, where we click on the story so you don't have to.
2: Does it have anything to do with a fart?
1: Man breaks Guinness World Record with 40-second fart blast.
2: I knew it. And so, I know exactly why your wife rolled her eyes.
1: This was a post shared on BuzzTrend Kenya, their Instagram page. I was like, okay, I'm in. And they said, man has officially broken the Guinness World Record after releasing a continuous fart that lasted an incredible 40 seconds, earning him global recognition.
2: Oh, my gosh. Are they putting that on a certificate?
3: Stop.
2: Oh my god.
1: And he's just lifting his leg into a mic.
2: Of course he is.
1: I'm so sorry.
2: Oh my goodness.
1: It's come to this. I'm so sorry. I need those commentators to quit talking.
2: Oh, you can just hear the
1: So in investigating this, because obviously we want to bring you truthful things, the Guinness Book of World Records verified Instagram commented on that.
2: What did they say?
1: And it was disproved.
2: Oh.
1: Guinness said, no, not a record category. We monitor.
2: Okay.
1: This post is a load of hot air with a suspicious stench.
2: Oh, wow. They came in with jokes.
1: They did. They had some jokes, but that still doesn't this guy who on video is lifting his leg and ripping that.
2: What in the world is he? He looks like he's like literally on a stage.
1: Yeah.
2: With the microphone.
1: Right. Right.
2: Down.
1: Obviously, Kelly.
2: There. And he's literally, like you said, hiking his leg up as if he's a dog, a male dog peeing.
1: Yeah. So,
2: on a hydrant. That's what it looks like.
1: Again, I didn't want to take our show to blue.
2: No, you did. You did. 1,000%.
1: That is beneath you and in the lowest common denominator, right?
2: No. And that's exactly what your wife's reaction was all of us. It was all of us.
1: Yeah, rolling.
2: We all did that.
1: Yeah. rolling her eyes.
2: Yes, that is it. And you just take us down there. And you literally played the entire thing. Was that the full 40 seconds? It felt like it.
1: Well, of course it was.
2: Yeah.
1: I'm going to go ahead and share that on our Instagram page.
2: Oh, are we? Oh, great.
1: Yeah,
2: oh, make sure, especially for the people that are getting in trouble at work for listening, make sure that they have the sound up when they watch that at work.
1: Kenya.
2: Oh my gosh.
1: Okay.
2: You're not helping. We just cleaned the slate with all the people that we got in trouble.
1: There we go.
2: For listening at work.
1: All right.
2: To our shenanigans.
1: Adding it to stories.
2: And now you're adding a 40-second fart. Oh. What are you doing? Are you five?
1: Oh, shoot. All right. You can see it at Ben and Kelly Show now.
2: That's great. Oh, Tony's like, that's a warm-up fart. Okay, Tony.
1: Okay, listen, Tony.
2: That's a big statement, Tony.
1: That's bold. We don't believe it.
2: Need your proof, though.
1: Yeah, we don't
2: really
1: believe
2: don't.
1: It.
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2: Plenty of sunshine for your Labor Day with highs in the mid to upper 80s. Tonight, clear skies as temperatures tumble down into the 60s and the low 70s. Once we head into tomorrow, we keep the sunshine, but we'll be warmer on Tuesday with highs in the upper 80s and low 90s. From the Wave News Storm Tracking Team, I'm meteorologist Tawana Andrew.
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1: So what'd you do when you were coming out of anesthesia, or what'd you do when you got your wisdom teeth taken out? My daughter got hers out over the weekend, and she's getting better now, but man, she was in rough shape there.
2: She was passing out. Her sister
1: was passing out. Oh my gosh, I know. Everybody was passing out at my house. It was crazy.
2: That's crazy.
1: By the way, shout out to my mom who's listening. She commented.
2: Are the girls okay?
1: No, she said I had an out of body experience from the anesthesia when I got my wisdom teeth taken out.
2: Really?
1: I was at the ceiling watching them being taken out.
2: Oh, wow.
1: Yep.
2: Like you floated above your body watching it?
1: Yeah, that's wild.
2: My goodness.
1: Them is some good drugs. Those are some good drugs.
2: Don't go into the light.
1: I mean, it was the 70s. Come on now.
2: Oh, my gosh. Kyle, I woke up from the anesthesia, asked the nurse if she wanted to be my prom date. I'm 28.
1: Hey, will you be my prom date? Day coming up, prom. That's nice, sweetie.
2: Okay, buddy.
1: That's nice. That's nice. Okay. Why don't you just lay down here?
2: Olivia, I kept yelling, "Free Britney!" in the recovery room.
1: This is wild.
2: Britney!
1: The stories of you coming out of anesthesia when you got your wisdom teeth taken out.
2: Tammy, this is solid. Very solid. I asked my dad if we could swing by Taco Bell on the way home because cheesy gorditas heal faster.
1: You know what? I'm just gonna need a couple cheesy gorditas. You know, stick there in my gaps.
2: I'll be instantly better.
1: I think we'll be all right. So, let's not worry about the fact that I can barely chew. it'll be fine.
2: It'll heal it all up.
1: Yep.
2: Good as new. Jason, I called my ex and told her I forgave her for stealing my dog.
1: Oh.
2: I never owned a dog.
1: Oh. you know, there needs to be, I think we all need to agree that there needs to be someone who takes the phone. Yes, takes the phone away.
2: When you make any calls right now.
1: When these experiences happen. Here, we'll do a few more, all right? All right, because we've had more responses than I thought, all right? 502-795-1997. We'll do one more round of what'd you do? What'd you do when you got your wisdom teeth taken out?

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1: Anesthesia stories here. My daughter got her wisdom teeth taken out, and she was had a rough go at it for a couple days. Natasha said, when I came out of anesthesia, I kept asking for my teeth, and the doctor told me that they incinerated them. So I started belligerently sobbing and screaming, I need my teeth. I need my teeth. Please, I can't be buried without my teeth.
2: Oh, my gosh.
1: They came out of my body. They're mine.
2: Oh, bless her heart. Just, you can just, the heartbreak.
1: Right, the heartbreak. Wait, what do you mean? What do you mean? It's like the gosh. Jennifer Lawrence meme. Wait, what do you mean? What do you mean?
2: Oh, my goodness. Tattooed Mexican says, I've never been put to sleep with any tooth procedure. Mm. I was fully awake for all four times my wisdom teeth were pulled out. The dentist was prying. I could feel the tugging, lots of pressure. At one point, she climbed on me with one knee on my chest. I was 17.
1: Oh, no.
2: She did numb the area, but I saw everything.
1: Oh,

0: Meredith said, I told my boyfriend he was the backup husband because apparently I'm marrying Harry Styles. Okay, that's fun. Got it. Renee said, I fell asleep on the couch with an ice pack, woke up, little brother had drawn eyebrows and mustaches all over my face with Sharpie.
1: Oh.
0: That's, you know what? Mom's got to be like, bro, get out of here.
1: Yeah, no, that is. Oh, yeah. That is especially cruel.
0: Got another message from a listener, not wisdom teeth. That did stink. But when I got my tonsils out in middle school, I distinctly remember coming out at anesthesia. And my mom was taking pictures with an ice pack on my throat, oxygen going into my mouth. And I was just crying. I don't want to have my picture taken.
1: Yes.
0: Which, you know what? Valid.
1: Yes. Valid concerns.
0: Yes.
1: Valid. Don't want anybody document me right now. I don't need that right now.
0: Mm-hmm.
1: I got another message on text. After a minor surgery, my husband was having a little sticky heart monitor pads ripped off and yelled, Kelly Clarkson!
0: Is that just from 40-year-old virgin?
1: The entire floor burst out laughing. That's what they said.
0: Did you hear us mistakenly quote Friends, thinking it was someone telling us a story and it was actually a subplot of Friends?
1: I can just do subplots of movies.
0: I can't verify
1: their personal experience. We have this, a trust system here.
0: Yeah. Trent said, apparently I kept insisting I was a dragon and tried to breathe fire by blowing air on everyone.
1: That's great.
0: Jeez.
1: Oh, Leslie, I got mad at the nurse because she wouldn't let me keep my pulled teeth to make earrings.
0: Oh. Mallory said, my son just had to have his two bottom teeth pulled. He was upset. He woke up from anesthesia, said, those were my favorite teeth. Put them back.
1: Oh, yeah. Oh, it's just, again, it's a part of you.
0: Those were my favorite teeth. Oh. My favorite ones.
1: I know. What am I going to do without them?
0: Alicia said, my mom said I cried because I thought my tongue was gone and I was holding it in my hand. Or at least I thought I was. I was so out of it. LOL.
1: Why did I take my tongue?
0: Why did I take my tongue? It's not in your hand.
1: Alicia,
0: it's not in your hand.
1: I'm holding it. It's my hand.
0: Oh, my gosh. These stories. All right. We'll do one more.
1: Tell him I begged the nurse not to tell anyone I was Batman because my enemies would come after her.
0: What's wild is this is your subconscious just coming out.
1: Yes.
0: Like,
1: yes.
0: This is you still.
1: How does your brain create that?
0: Right, exactly.
1: Yes.
0: All right, those are good stories.
1: Listen, don't tell anybody the Joker's going to come get you. Don't tell the Riddler.
0: Don't tell anybody. All right, good stories there on 99.7 DJI.
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Labor Day Monday. What you getting into today? 502-795-1997. Hit me up. Let me know. So many cool things to do throughout the day today. It's Teddy, Mr. Know-It-All, 99.7 DJX.

the next day and you've got a chance to fly away to your favorite vacation spot, pretty dope. 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

stupid song could ever one of my say. Favorite artists to throw together on my Messy Kitchen Mix series over there at 99.7 DJX. Olivia Rodrigo there, stupid song. Who knows? Chapel Roan might be next. It's Good Luck, babe.

upon us. And, you know, any song named Dracula gets me in that vibe. I've got friends that are doing a play of Dracula coming up in a few weeks. And anytime they bring it up, I just start scream singing this song. Yeah, I'm not making any friends. It's Tam and Paula, Jenny, 99.7 DJX.

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Olivia Dean just got tapped to be the headliner of Lollapalooza, but specifically in India. 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

Teddy Swims having a fun summer, kicking it all off, doing that incredible set at Coachella, and then going on the road for a little bit with Jonas Brothers. It's Mr. Know-It-All, 99.7 DJX.

You know that feeling whenever you know that you are getting better from a cold? That is the rush of adrenaline that I just genuinely got like 5 minutes ago, and it is the best feeling ever. Like, if you know, you know. Feels great. Hopefully I didn't just jinx it. Bruno Mars, Risk It All, 99.7 DJX.

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world. Taking a little break and even stepping away from some musical theater projects that she was supposed to do out on the West End. She was supposed to do Sunday in the Park with George with Jonathan Bailey, her co-star from Wicked. It's Ariana Grande. Hate That It Made You Love Me. 99.7 DJX.

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stupid song could ever say. Justin Bieber doing a whole merch line out in a couple of months, including potential work on a new smartphone. That would be amazing. A Bieber phone would be a game changer. 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
1: Me not working hard. Yeah, right, picture that with a Kodak. 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

Olivia Rodrigo getting ready to kick off her fall tour. And honestly, she's been on my tour bucket list for a little while. If I had time over the next couple of months, I would totally be making a massive concerted effort to go and see her show. It's Drop Dead, Olivia Rodrigo, 99.7 DJX.

A week away from a new season of Dancing with the Stars, and honestly, I really love the new cast, so much so that I've built my own fantasy team. Like, this is the first time I've gone full fantasy football with Dancing with the Stars. I feel weird, but excited.

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8: We had some big news. 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I repeat,

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Olivia Dean having an amazing summer, so much so that she's going to be having an awesome summer in India next year. 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

love the Monday afternoon of Labor Day? Because you're just kind of sitting around thinking, all right, what do I want to get into? And then you inevitably just kind of like do the dishes and clean your house. Maybe that's just me, because I end up getting through all of my productive things by this time. Now that's pretty much what I'm going to do whenever I'm done with my show. 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

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That's just not the case, thank you very much. We are headed to your school. The School Spirit Tour is rolling on, as each week we're stopping by schools to deliver your morning announcements. Pop by and

on Labor Day afternoon, evening. Well, whatever you're getting into, Emily on the radio is taking you through there. Enjoy your Labor Day. I'll catch you again coming up tomorrow after 10 right here, 99.7 DJX. Here's Raven Lynae.

Labor Day. Because I know you want to go out to eat, you want to go to the movies, you got to go to the gas station. All those people still at work today. Shout out

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It's Olivia Rodrigo with Chappell Roan, Doechii, and Sarah McLachlan on the cover of the Rolling Stone.

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Shut up. 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Louisville's most spirited race is the Urban Bourbon Half Marathon in 5K. 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Spirits? 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
9: Taking us long to dry things out. Rain chances stay minimal until later this week. Our best chance late Wednesday and Thursday. Meanwhile, dry tonight under a mainly clear sky. We're falling near 70 in the city. For your Tuesday and Wednesday, it's hot again, back in the low to mid 90s with partly sunny skies. From the Wave Storm Tracking Team, I'm Kevin Harned.
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Maybe that's where you're going to pick to go on your free trip when you win with Ben and Kelly. 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

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I mean, here I am. But shout out to all the people who are at the grocery stores and the gas stations and your server and bartender at a restaurant at the back of the house. Everybody who didn't get a bank holiday off. Shout out to you. Thanks for coming to work today.

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1: 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They always give me something to smile about, and they play all the best music.

Bye, Cyrus. Miley officially has the same last name as Cher, Shakira, Pink. Nothing. It's nothing. Same as Zendaya, too. I almost forgot about Zendaya. Sorry. 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

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Your school could be next, you know. It's the school spirit tour. Maybe we'll serve lunch, do the morning announcements, read to the class, do the carpool line. It's really up in the air. What do you want us to do? 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

0: 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Hey, Hayden, have you seen the new Papaw shoes that Jack Harlow just put out?
1: Oh, I see them. 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
3: Tonight, temperatures dropping back into the 60s for most, near 70 in the city. It's the heat that's the story for the next couple of days. We're going to soar back into the upper 80s and low 90s on Tuesday, possibly reaching mid-90s on Wednesday. Our chances for showers and thunderstorms remain slim until Thursday. From the Wave Storm Tracking Team, I'm Kevin Harned.
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Here's a tip if you like to slouch like me. I pretend that I'm in one of Taylor Swift's sparkly bodysuits, and then I can't slouch. 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

0: 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Don't get it twisted. Kevin from Tame Impala says loser is not about being a loser.
1: It's not really about being a loser. 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

I just had to like drive 30 minutes from A to B the other day, and I was like, God, gas is expensive. 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

I always forget that this is not a new song, Emily. This is a re-released song, so it's just like new to anybody who didn't hear it the first time. 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

0: Yeah, I don't have any. I don't have any push against
1: like,
0: that.
1: Well, I guess I'm saying for you, really. I feel like he's very much up there.
2: He's up there. I don't think he's the same level. Here's my exact numbers. If Beyonce plays Soldier Field, MetLife Stadium, SoFi, whatever, for 30 days, they will sell out 30 of those days.
1: Oh, yeah. 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
2: I don't know that his demand would sustain 30 days in a stadium where you're filling 60,000 seats or more a night.
3: Okay.
2: Yeah. He's just not there yet. 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
3: Sure.
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3: on the cusp
2: yet.
1: Sure. Okay.
2: That's all I'm saying. Okay. No hate to Harry. I like him a lot.
3: Yeah.
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0: 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Robert Pattinson is playing Batman again, and apparently his daughter has a nickname for him because of it. Take a listen.
1: She's on FaceTime to her dad, who today is like covered in blood with like huge black circles around his eyes. And I'm like, hey, is it fine? And we're just like, it's fine. She calls him like Daddy Batman now, because he's always
0: the Suki Waterhouse.
1: Like
2: yeah.
1: That.
2: Okay. Yeah, yeah, talking about their 2.5-year-old daughter FaceTiming Robert Pattinson
0: who's
2: while
0: playing
2: he's
0: Batman. Yes, yeah, they're calling him Batman. Daddy Batman. I bet that's Suki's nickname for him, too.
3: Okay, Eric.
0: I'm just saying.
2: I knew you were going to make it weird. I found this and I knew you were going to make it weird.

0: just might. Hey, it's Ben and Kelly. So our listener Holly is experiencing an emotional affair.
1: And her husband's not helping the situation. We're going to have to get in the weeds on this one.
0: Tuesday morning group therapy.
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